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0: 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The Sound of Moolah does resume Monday morning. Is that right?
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My neighbors called the police for playing 98.5 The Bull too loud. 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

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Thanks the Lord for another day. 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

0: Morgan Wallen been by now on 98.5 The Bull. I'm Dina, and one of the many super cool things we have going on this month in October, because it is jam-packed, isn't it? 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You can register, too, to win passes for the family right now at thebulltulsa.com.
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0: There's Dustin Lynch on 98.5 The Bull. Well, we got a big moolah winner this week on Thursday. Paul from Sand Springs, he figured out that it was a retractable cord, and he got $1,400. So we are on to a brand new sound, kind of a baby sound. It's worth $200 right now, but who knows? The jackpot could get really high, or maybe you already know it. So play Monday morning, 7:10, 8:10, and 9:10 with Tig and Daniel. The Sound of Moolah from Mattress Firm.
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98.5 The Bull. You know, we got a winner Thursday for the Sound of Moolah. Paul from Sand Springs got $1,400. Figured it out. It was a retractable cord. You can see the video on our Facebook page. We always make a video of the sounds. So we're on to a new sound Monday morning, 7:10, 8:10, and 9:10. Maybe you'll know it. The Sound of Moolah with Tig and Daniel.

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0: As Luke Combs rethinks some things on 98.5 The Bull, I'm Dina. 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And don't forget, it's Tuesdays through Thursdays when Pumpkintown Farms is open. 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

98.5 The Bull. Make sure you're listening to Tig and Daniel all this week. They got your tickets to see Garth Brooks for one of his three shows this month, all week on the 740 Bullfight. Here's Tucker Wetmore.

0: There's Miranda Lambert, Gunpowder and Lead on 98.5 The Bull. Well, she says that her and Casey Musgraves have officially buried the hatchet. They said they don't even remember how their feud originally started, but she said she just doesn't have the energy to be grudgy anymore.
1: Does it matter, really? Like, what even was it? Some dumb girl drama? We don't even remember. We don't have to be best friends either. But I respect her. She respects me. And we grew, literally, I've known her since she was 10. So she called me about that. And I was like, immediately, yes. And, you know, I really want us to be there for each other. We have the most amazing job in the world. But that does not mean it's easy, ever. Like, it gets sticky out there sometimes, you know?
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Community

0: It's 98.5 The Bull with Tig and Daniel. Daniel, ever look at the moon at night? You ever look at the moon at night?
1: Yeah, why?
0: Yeah, and then do you ever look at that moon and go, I wonder if Tig's also looking at the moon wherever he is?
1: Listen, don't ask me ridiculous questions like that, of course.
0: Thanks, man. I wonder how people are doing after Ella Langley last night.

0: This is 98.5 The Bull. I am Tig, and there's Daniel.
1: Well, it's my favorite time of the year where I try to figure out if I'm going to buy Halloween candy or not, because oftentimes I buy it and don't get enough trick-or-treaters, so yeah. I don't know here.
0: I got a solution for you.
1: Let's hear it.
0: I got you a solution, but I know exactly what you're talking about. You run out too early, you feel like a jackass. You don't run out at all, and then you become a big boy because you're eating all the candy. I got the perfect solution. Remember, I have an obsession. I don't know what happened to me, but I love Reese's peanut butter cups. Can't get enough. Here's the deal. You go buy your Reese's peanut butter cups, and if it's a good amount and you end up with about zero at the end and you had a good night, that's fine. If you don't have any trick-or-treaters, I'll take your leftover.
1: You don't need to eat, 20 packs of Reese's peanut butter cups.
0: What's unhealthy about that is peanuts. That's a vegetable.
1: I think I know what I'm going to do, and I'm just going to get Halloween squishies. All the kids are into squishies, and then they'll last, a few years.
0: No.
1: Unless they dry rot by next year.
0: Don't get them squishies.
1: Why? They love squishies.
0: I don't think... How big are your squishies going to be? Because the
1: little
0: tiny ones bother me.
1: Why?
0: Because I, as a dad, I worry about choking.
1: Only old people try to eat them. In fact, I bought the squishies.
0: You think a 2-year-old is not going to try to put that thing in his mouth?
1: I've never seen a 2-year-old do it. Now, a middle-aged man, I've seen that a couple of times. Hoodah will come in here and try to eat squishies. I'm like, dude, that's not real.
0: It's not a candy.
1: Right.
0: Huh. You're going to give away squishies?
1: Yes.
0: I don't know, man. That sounds like an egging.
1: No, it'll be huge.
0: No, but you
1: probably give out them that old folks candy, like coconut long boys or...
0: I don't think they're coming to your house,
1: Rice Krispies treats. They don't. That's why I need something that doesn't perish.
0: You're too close to rich people.
1: That's true, too.
0: You're just too close to the rich people. And so, there's a vacuum over there, and it sucks away from your area. You look like you live in the mama's family house. And they live in, mansions, so everybody goes... And I hear things like they give away the full Butterfinger and stuff. I'm not sure if that's true. Which, what is the morality, too, of leaving your own neighborhood to go to the rich people?
1: Oh, this again.
0: Aren't you kind of like cheating on your own neighborhood? I think there's something wrong with that.
1: I might just get about $40 in ones, which is what I would spend on candy anyway, and just put that in a bowl. For real.
0: Well, good luck on your burglary later that night.
1: They're going to bust in for $40, Doug. They're going to risk life in prison for 40 bucks.
0: Life in prison?
1: Or whatever you get if you rob a house.
0: Burglarize or rob it.
1: There's
0: a distinction.
1: A bowl with $50 in it. I might do it. That way, if no trick-or-treaters, I just pocket it.
0: Hey, listen. I would love for you to train a camera on that bowl as a social experiment, because I wonder if the kids these days would just take a dollar.
1: No, the first person to come along.
0: That's a good idea. I want to do that. I want to put a bowl of cash. Hey, guys, we got a tour group coming in. Oh, it's the kids from Pryor. Look at that. Yeah. Hello.
1: All right, don't get distracted. We're broadcasting here.
0: So I know, but I wanted to wave to the future of America.
1: I'm sure they love seeing two decrepit old gentlemen in here. First of all, they're like, what is radio? And what are those
0: ask them.
1: Geezers?
0: Can we get, can I get one of them in? And we can ask them about the dollar thing.
1: No. Okay. You think, listen, they're going to, the first person walks by is going to steal all the money, just hands down, right?
0: I think you'd be surprised. I have an 11-year-old, and, I think they're decent people.
1: Well, they probably do realize there's cameras everywhere, so maybe they would be a little more.
0: Yeah, they fish stuff out really quickly because they like Mr. Beast. And one day I got AI to make a picture of Mr. Beast walking down the street in Tulsa. And I said, dude, y'all aren't going to believe this. Mr. Beast is in Tulsa. And they were like immediately skeptics. They were like, that's AI. You can tell because of this and that. And yeah, you might be onto something. They're growing up knowing they're being surveilled.

0: We didn't have that. We could knock on somebody's door or ring their doorbell and leave and never be busted. Mm-hmm. Now they got everything they need to know about you.
1: I remember exactly what you're talking about. I think I'm a good guy. Like, I would never steal anything. But the Coke machine at Shuley's store up the street from my grandmother's house one time had a malfunction, and if you hit a button, a Coca-Cola cup coming out.
0: Mm-hmm.
1: I went to church on Sunday, but Monday, I'm hitting that button at Shuley's store.
0: Because there's no surveillance.
1: And I get about 30 Cokes.
0: Oh, that's messed up. Poor Shuley. They went out of business right after that.
1: Did you not have that? Everybody's had that situation when they were a kid where you had that Coke machine that malfunctions and you really go to town on it.
0: Yeah, I don't remember any of that.
1: Yeah,
0: I never stole anything.
1: You dirty birds worked at the grocery store and put beer in one of them.
0: Okay, I did do that. We were in charge of filling the off-brand, like the store brand one, the vending machine, and Darius Ladd, who to me, he was a senior, I was a junior. I thought he was like the funniest dude in the world. And Darius is like, we got to fill up the off-brand Coke machine with our own product. And so we would have like the basically Reese's Cokes. And then we'd have the Reese's Diet Cokes. And he says, hey, for the Reese's Mountain Dew, let's just put some Busch Light in there. And so we filled the slot with Busch Light or something. And we're like, oh, look at us. We're so funny. This is hilarious. And then I'm working at the counter one day, and this little, cutest little kid you ever saw comes up, a beer in his hand, holding it up to the sky like he was in trouble or something. And I said, oh, Darius, the kids are getting these beers.
1: That's so illegal, what y'all do. I know.
0: And like one teenager figures that out, and they're like, man, if you go up to that Reese's, man, they got a slot that gives you beers. And here's the thing. Didn't get in trouble at all. But other stupid stuff you get in trouble for.
1: Right? I know. That would be immediate dismissal.
0: No, they were like, oh, okay, don't do that again.
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1: Never heard of this toy before. They say the most popular toy of the year is a butt face.
0: What's that?
1: I don't know. Butt face. It's a squishy doll type thing named Chester Cheeks. Twins love it because it looks like a butt and makes fart noises. Here's a commercial.
2: What's that? It's Chester Cheeks, the ultimate butt face prankster. Squeeze, and he lets it rip. He's dropping beats, jiggling cheeks. He's full of gas power pranks up his sleeve. That little fart.
3: Chester!
2: Always up to cheeky tricks. Warning, may cause explosive laughter and uncontrollable wiggle dancing. Chester Cheeks from Butt Face by Goliath.
0: Huh. I just collected baseball cards.
1: Because there was no butt face when you were a kid.
0: Yeah, we didn't see no butt face.
1: We had garbage pail kids, right?
0: We did. My mom would not allow those in the house.
1: That's pretty violent and rough, too, aren't they?
0: Wasn't that the answer to Cabbage Patch Kids?

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0: sometimes kids will come to the radio station, they'll take tours, and then they look in the windows where we operate out of. We're like in a soundproof area, and we'll wave to the kids and all that. And the kids are particularly interested in us today. And then I realized, oh, that no, your dog's been at work. And yeah. The kids, they just want to see the dog. That's it. They go, who are the old geezers? Oh, they're, look at the dog. And so that you've worked your whole, how long you been doing this? 25 years?
1: Yeah.
0: You've worked hard. You put in the hours. You worked the weekends. You worked the nights. You worked the shifts. Nobody else wanted to do it. In the end, they just wanted to see your dog.
1: Yeah, Everett's never said a single word on their ear. I've been doing it for
0: very popular. Yeah, yeah. All he's done is lay around.
1: Yeah, just lays around licking whatever it is dogs lick that makes that awful noise. That.
0: Mm-hmm. Yeah, and then he gets all this adoration for it.
1: Yeah,
0: so really you'll never be more popular than your dog. And that's where you are in life.
1: That's fun.
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0: like thee.
1: I really used to enjoy those shows, but now since we watch most of, I think we do a lot of absorbing media on our phones now and internet. But that Dangerous Catch show, is that just done now?
2: I don't know if Deadliest Catch is still on or not. I think Tuna.
1: It was an amazing show.
2: I think Tuna took over the fishing show like it was now. I think it's Wicked Tuna.
1: Everybody on that show looked like they were about an hour from death. I'm not talking about the risky job. They just all looked like they had had rough lives, you know?
2: I remember one particular episode, the captain was so unhealthy, so out of shape on Most Dangerous Catch that Deadliest Catch.

0: You know who's going to have a big day coming up here soon? Like a real big day. It's going to be whoever makes cranberry sauce. And that's about all they get all year, isn't it? They go, oh, what do we do with cranberry sauce? It tastes terrible, but how do we get people to buy it? And, oh, we'll convince them it's there for Thanksgiving. And if they don't have, and they might have a lean year this year because, you know, the prices are so high that maybe somebody is going to do without cranberry sauce.
1: You know, I've never tasted this stuff, to be honest.
0: No, you really haven't?
1: I've never tried cranberry sauce.
0: Well, then how can you have an opinion on it? And I'm not saying you do, but how would you know if you might love it?
1: I mean, when you see, like, cow manure on the ground, how do you know you wouldn't like the taste of it?
0: The way it looks?
1: I guess so, yeah. I don't like that gelatinous can that it comes out of.
0: Have you never had cranberry juice?
1: I've had cranberry juice. I like the juice.
0: Yeah.
1: I just like that, gelatin or whatever it is.
0: It's not a whole lot to do with cranberries, I guess. And, you know, cranberry juice, when's the last time you went to QT and was like, where the hell's the cranberry juice?
1: People order cranberry

0: vodkas all the time at bars.
1: Oh, they do. Why?
0: If you have
1: does it mix well with vodka?
0: They say to drink straight cranberry juice.
1: Yeah, that's what I hear.
0: That's urinary tract infection.
1: So they use it as medication.
0: Yeah. And then cranberry sauce.
1: And why do they mix vodka with it? Like, there are things in life you never eat unless something else is with it. Like, you never just drink a glass of cranberry juice, do you? Unless you're sick.
0: I used to like to drink juice until I started looking at the calories and sugar in it. Like, to me, orange juice was healthy, but it is so much sugar.
1: What happened to frozen concentrated orange juice? And maybe people don't know what I'm talking about, but you could buy... It came in almost similar to what you can, like Grand's biscuits, like a cylindrical thing. And you would drop frozen orange juice and then mix it with water to water it down because this was from concentrate. And that's what you had. And I don't know what happened to all that.
0: You know, I like concentrate. And now their biggest selling feature of orange juice is not from concentrate. They're like, we pasteurize this. But I'm like, I'd rather have concentrate.
1: So what happened in concentrate? They took an orange juice.
0: Yeah.
1: And then they
0: evaporated the water from it and then poured
1: it into a thing. And then it's just pure orange or something?
0: Yeah.
1: And then you add water back to it and turn it in back to orange juice. But what was the logic of such? It was easier to package and send out?
0: I guess. I don't know. Maybe it lasted longer.
1: Yeah.
0: You freeze it, it lasts longer. To me, the best things are made when they're stirred with that wooden spoon that all of our moms had.
1: Yeah,
0: like my mom made
1: Kool-Aid,
0: tea, whatever.
1: Whatever.
0: That wooden spoon. The wooden spoon had some magic to it.
1: That's true. Presentation, emotion maybe. I don't know. You're right.
0: The wooden spoon was good. You could stir up those orange juices and things like that. And if you have to spank somebody with something, the wooden spoon was always a go-to. And dead gum, those things hurt.
1: Multi-purpose tool there, that wooden spoon.
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0: 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Tig and Daniel.
1: Tig, is there a fast food place you've never tried?
0: Man, I don't know if there is, really.
1: I'm trying to think.
0: Think I have not. There's been places that I've been that I haven't revisited in a long time. You know what I think I haven't been at ever officially? We have one here. It's a mixed use, but it's the A&W root beer. Now, I've had root beer at Weber's and stuff. I don't think I've actually been to the A&W, and apparently
1: I've been to an A&W before.
0: Do all root beers, is there a difference, or is it about the same?
1: Don't know.
0: I like that root beer float, but, man, you feel like hell for about an afternoon after those.
1: You know what everybody's wanting to come to town here is a White Castle, and they'd also like a what's that restaurant? It's like a Midwestern thing. They have cheese curds. Chevers? No, hold on. Dead gummit.
0: I have no idea. Cheese curds?
1: They kind of specialize in butter burgers and cheese curds. Hang on here.
0: Okay.
1: Why don't we have
0: White Castle? Because that's the tiny hamburgers.
1: Culver's. Have you had Culver's before?
0: I've never had that.
1: Well, there you go. That's one that you've never been to.
0: Well, why don't they have White Castle here? I don't get it.
1: Couldn't say. This is just not a place
0: that has them. I will say, man. Like you eat White Castle, and they kind of got a brother called Crystal Burger, and you order like the number one. It's got four hamburgers in it, so you feel kind of like, oh my gosh! But they're tiny and they're damn delicious. You can get them in racers though, and
1: they're,
0: warm them
1: they're
0: up.
1: They're pretty good, but you don't really feel like you've done a good thing after you eat four or five of those.
0: Like you're ashamed, but during it, it's great. It's 98.5 The Bull.

0: What happened to me for the first time ever, Daniel, and I didn't know exactly what was going on. I heard about it. I paid in cash for something, and I got change, which hasn't happened to me in a year, I guess. And my change was like something in 3 cents, and they gave me a nickel.
1: Oh, they rounded up, huh?
0: Yeah. Lucky like, you. I haven't had that happen before, and I guess pennies are just done for real. Is that true?
1: Pennies are done being made, but there are still billions of pennies in circulation, so you're going to see pennies for a while.
0: But they're sucking them in, aren't they? Aren't the banks taking them to destroy them at the Federal Reserve to get them out of circulation?
1: No, I don't think so. No, they're just not going to make any new ones.
0: I went to a store and my change was 3 cents.
1: Doc, do you think a bank that confiscates your money and destroys it would stay in business very long?
0: No, like that's what they do when they take like old $1 bills. They're trying to get them out of circulation and the banks collect those and they send them to the reserve, I think. And then they're issued new $1 bills. I mean, you know, dollar bills used to look different when we were kids. Those had to be taken somewhere and they grind them up.
1: Well,
0: and they issue a new dollar.
1: If I owned a restaurant, I would make it where you could only pay in pennies. It would be a very exclusive restaurant.
0: Well, you can't use the penny. I mean, you can,
1: but
0: there's not enough out there.
1: Well, that's the fun of the restaurant, is scrounging
0: they're
1: up
0: going,
1: pennies.
0: They're going to be scarce, and so even if people wanted to eat, they wouldn't have enough pennies anyway.
1: That's right, buddy.
0: Like one day, there's not going to be pennies,
1: except as a collector. In many years, yeah.
0: Yeah, I know, but like... Yeah, I think that, like when I'm getting change and like the penny's too little to give you, like I think it's over with for the penny. It had a good heyday. I mean, back when it was like 5 cents for things.
1: Penny gets disrespected at the car wash because if I'm vacuuming up the car and I happen to see 4 or 5 pennies on the ground, in the floor of the car,
0: Yeah, and it makes that weird sound going down the tube and all that. Like you've totally destroyed the vacuum. But so I guess at least one Tulsa business, the penny is out.
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0: 98.5 The Bull, Tig and Daniel. So Monday, Daniel will return a new Sound of Moolah at $250. I mean, that's already really good, right? I mean, that's a night of the fair.
1: If it makes it to the end of the week.
0: Some nice start to Christmas.

0: Fab the Bull, Tiger Dino, who's this?
1: Hey, my name's Andrea, and I am cracking up about the homemade ketchup.
0: Oh, yeah. I was talking about, Daniel, how I got so bored during the pandemic that I just looked around and said, what the hell can I do? And I decided to make homemade ketchup, and I got the ingredients. It costs a lot of money when you buy them like that. And I made it, and the ketchup tasted like garbage. And Daniel's upset when restaurants try to make their own ketchup. What are you on to?
1: Waste of time. Well, during pandemic, Crafters Unite, so I had to buy 5 million colors of tie-dye, and I tie-dyed like 20 macrame freaking plant hangers. And then the pickle thing caught me because I did try to can pickles, me and my mom and my sister, and I doubled the salt. They weren't crunchy. They were disgusting, and it's a lot of freaking time and effort wasted.
2: I think some things we just need to get from the store, am I right? Pickles, ketchup.
1: Yeah, but I'm going to tell you one thing. There is a dupe recipe for, not A1, what's the other one? Heinz 57.
0: Mm-hmm.
1: My husband, bless him, God rest his soul, that he thought he needed to make Heinz 57, and believe it or not, freaking amazing.
0: Pretty good.
2: Come on now.
1: Well worth, I'm serious, and I'm an A1 girl. Heinz 57, whatever.
0: I've never caught on to Heinz 57, but you said his was good.
1: It was so freaking good. Hmm. And he made his own taco Tico meat one time.
2: What is Taco Tico?
1: Taco Tico, the only one left was in Claremore. And it was obviously a taco store, and they were trying to raise money to save the store because it's been open for 5 million years, and it's the only one left on the planet, I think, except a few in Kansas. And the meat is, like, soaked in grease, right? Just soaked in grease.
2: Mm, sounds
1: and
2: good.
1: He loved that. A heart attack in a shell. Yeah. I'm a Taco Bueno girl. I go get Bueno and then go to Taco Tico and take my Bueno in. And eat with him.
2: Listen, did you know Taco Bueno has Taco Tuesday $1 tacos on Tuesday?
0: Is that right?
2: Yeah, me and your son went.
1: Bueno? Mm-hmm.
2: Taco Bueno does a Taco Tuesday $1 party taco.
1: Bueno heads all
2: taco
1: the way.
2: Taco Bueno, yes.
0: Wait, which one has it?
2: Well, Taco Bueno.
1: Don't waste
0: Taco Bueno.
1: Bueno. Don't waste your time making ketchup freaking anything else or pickles, by the way. And I'm in the drive-thru at Chick-fil-A right now, and I'm going to get extra pickles.
2: There you go.
0: There you go.
1: But Heinz 57, do it.
0: Okay.
1: Have a great day.
0: All right. Hopefully not during another pandemic is what I'm looking for.
1: Maybe
0: just
1: no more, none
0: a
1: of
0: random,
1: those.
0: Boring
1: I've got
0: Sunday.
1: I've still got tie-dye dye.
0: Well, enjoy your Chick-fil-A.
1: We can still go there.
0: They need the money over there at Chick-fil-A. Okay.
1: It's the God's Chicken.
0: God's Chicken. Okay.
1: God's Chicken. Well, they're closed on Sundays, you know.
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0: The Bull Tig and Daniel. Did you, were you lucky enough to live in a city that had an actual Blockbuster? Did you just have like that guy Dale who started one of those places?
1: I lived in a city with a Blockbuster and a guy with just a guy up there.
0: Really? You lived in a Blockbuster city? I didn't have that.
1: I lived in Manhattan when I was interning at MTV, and Blockbuster had a deal where you could rent unlimited videos for $24
0: a month.
1: And that was, since, you know, all you could afford to do it.
0: That sounds like a lot of money 25 years ago.
1: It was, but
0: unlimited movies, huh?
1: I could rent a single one every, I could rent as many as I wanted. Yeah, it was a deal.
0: These two hippies owned ours. And it was like in a small little place, like real small. And man, but they had a robust business because they were the only thing going in town. And I remember they did something cool with the kids whenever they got done with the Back to the Future poster or whatever.
1: Yeah.
0: They give it away or something like that.
1: You get so much junk if you work at a movie theater or rental place. I used to work in a movie theater. I could take home those giant cardboard stands if I wanted.
0: Yeah, a lot of promotional materials.

0: Spend all your money on the boring stuff? Well, let us give you some money for the fun stuff.
1: Yeah, baby!
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0: 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I am Tig, and there's Daniel.
1: Well, it's my favorite time of the year where I try to figure out if I'm going to buy Halloween candy or not, because oftentimes I buy it and don't get enough trick-or-treaters, so yeah. I don't know here. What do I do?
0: I got a solution for you.
1: Let's hear it.
0: I got you a solution, but I know exactly what you're talking about. You run out too early, you feel like a jackass. You don't run out at all, and then you become a big boy because you're eating all the candy. I got the perfect solution. Remember, I have an obsession. I don't know what happened to me, but I love Reese's peanut butter cups. Can't get enough. Here's the deal. You go buy your Reese's peanut butter cups, and if it's a good amount and you end up with about zero at the end and you had a good night, that's fine. If you don't have any trick-or-treaters, I'll take your leftover.
1: You don't need to eat, 20 packs of Reese's peanut butter cups.
0: What's unhealthy about that is peanuts. That's a vegetable.
1: I think I know what I'm going to do, and I'm just going to get Halloween squishies. All the kids are into squishies, and then they'll last, a few years.
0: No.
1: Unless they dry rot by next year.
0: Don't get them squishies.
1: Why? They love squishies.
0: I don't think... How big are your squishies going to be? Because the tiny ones bother me.
1: Why?
0: Because I, as a dad, I worry about choking.
1: Only old people try to eat them. In fact, I bought the squishies.
0: You think a 2-year-old's not going to try to put that thing in his mouth?
1: I've never seen a 2-year-old do it. Now, a middle-aged man, I've seen that a couple of times. Hoodah will come in here and try to eat squishies. I'm like, dude, that's not real.
0: It's not a candy.
1: Right.
0: Huh. You're going to give away squishies?
1: Yes.
0: I don't know, man. That sounds like an egging.
1: No, it'll be huge.
0: No, but you
1: probably give out them that old folks candy, like coconut long boys or...
0: I don't think they're coming to your house,
1: Rice Krispies treats. They don't. That's why I need something that doesn't
0: perish.
1: You're
0: too close to rich people.
1: That's true, too.
0: You're just too close to the rich people. And so, there's a vacuum over there, and it sucks away from your area. You look like you live in the mama's family house. And they live in, mansions, so everybody goes... And I hear things like they give away the full Butterfinger and stuff. I'm not sure if that's true. Which, what is the morality, too, of leaving your own neighborhood to go to the rich people?
1: Oh, this again.
0: Aren't you kind of like cheating on your own neighborhood? I think there's something wrong with it.
1: I might just get about $40 in ones, which is what I would spend on candy anyway. Just put that in a bowl. For real.
0: Well, good luck on your burglary later that night.
1: I'm sure they're going to bust in for $40, Doug. They're going to risk life in prison for 40 bucks.
0: Life in prison?
1: Or whatever you get if you rob a house.
0: Burglarize or rob it?
1: There's a
0: distinction.
1: A bowl with $50 in it. I might do it. That way, if trick-or-treaters, I just pocket it.
0: Hey, listen. I would love for you to train a camera on that bowl as a social experiment, because I wonder if the kids these days would just take a dollar.
1: No, the first person to come along.
0: That's a good idea. I want to do that. I want to put a bowl of cash. Hey, guys, we had a tour group coming in. Oh, it's the kids from Pryor. Look at that. Yeah. Hello.
1: All right, don't get distracted. We're broadcasting here.
0: So I know, but I wanted to wave to the future of America.
1: I'm sure they love seeing two decrepit old gentlemen in here. First of all, they're like, what is radio? And what are those
0: ask
1: two
0: them.
1: Geezers?
0: Can we get, no, can no, I get no, one no, of no. them in and we can I, ask them about the dollar thing?
1: No, no, no. Okay. You think, listen, they're going to, the first person walks by is going to steal all the money, just hands down, right?
0: I think you'd be surprised. I have an 11-year-old, and, I think they're decent people.
1: Well, they probably do realize there's cameras everywhere, so maybe they would be a little more.
0: Yeah, they fish stuff out really quickly because they like Mr. Beast, and one day I got AI to make a picture of Mr. Beast walking down the street in Tulsa, and I said, dude, y'all gonna believe this, Mr. Beast is in Tulsa, and they were like immediately skeptics. They were like, that's AI, you can tell because of this and that. And yeah, you might be onto something. They're growing up knowing they're being surveilled. We didn't have that. We could knock on somebody's door or ring their doorbell and leave and never be busted. Mm-hmm. Now they got everything they need to know about you.
1: I remember exactly what you're talking about. I think I'm a good guy. Like, I would never steal anything. But the Coke machine at Shuley's store up the street from my grandmother's house one time had a malfunction, and if you hit a button, a Coca-Cola cup coming out.
0: Mm-hmm.
1: I went to church on Sunday, but Monday... I'm hitting that button at Shuley's store.
0: Because there's no surveillance.
1: And I get about 30 Cokes.
0: Oh, that's messed up. Poor Shuley. They went out of business
1: Did you not have that? Everybody's had that situation when they were a kid where you had that Coke machine that malfunctions and you really go to town on it.
0: Yeah, I don't remember any of that. I never stole anything.
1: You dirty birds worked at the grocery store and put beer in one of them.
0: Okay, I did do that. We were in charge of filling the off-brand, like the store brand one, the vending machine, and Darius Ladd, who to me, he was a senior, I was a junior. I thought he was like the funniest dude in the world. And Darius is like, we got to fill up the off-brand Coke machine with our own product. And so we would have like the basically Reese's Cokes. And then we'd have the Reese's Diet Cokes. And he says, hey, for the Reese's Mountain Dew, let's just put some Busch Light in there. And so we filled the slot with Busch Light or something. And we're like, oh, look at us. We're so funny. This is hilarious. And then I'm working at the counter one day, and this little cutest little kid you ever saw comes up, a beer in his hand, holding it up to the sky like he was in trouble or something. And I said, oh, Darius, the kids are getting these beers.
1: You imagine that's one. That's so illegal what y'all
0: do. I know. And like one teenager figures that out, and they're like, man, if you go up to that Reese's, man, they got a slot that gives you beers. And here's the thing. Didn't get in trouble at all. But other stupid stuff you get in trouble for.
1: Right? I know. That would be immediate dismissal.
0: No, they're like, oh, okay, don't do that again.
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1: Chubbs from The Chubbs Show has made a huge mistake. He took his little son Dallas on his first cruise a couple of weeks ago, and he said Dallas is all in now. In fact, now probably every year, Dallas, his little son, is going to want to go on a cruise.
0: What did the kid like about it? Because I'm kind of surprised. Maybe I shouldn't be, because once you're on that cruise ship, it's just the cruise ship. Like, you can't get off and go
1: see
0: anything.
1: Unlimited ice cream.
0: Oh, okay.
1: Fun zones, roller coasters, water slides, pools. What would a little kid like on a cruise? It's a good question.
0: Do they also have, because I've been to beach, I've never been able to use this, but sometimes you'll go to a beach or maybe a cruise and they've got like a camp for the kids so the parents can kind of have a moment. You know? I wonder if they do that on a cruise, if they take Dallas away for a little
1: Dallas
0: while.
1: I think Dallas is a little too little for that. He probably want to stay with mom and dad.
0: Yeah, and I got to say, I'm not sure I would trust, like, you're overprotective of your kids. Like, I'd be like, is that kid going to fall overboard? Is it going to get hurt on the water slide? But the teens, I bet they do have a blast there, too. It's 98.5.

0: So, sometimes kids will come to the radio station, they'll take tours, and then they look in the windows where we operate out of. We're like in a soundproof area, and we'll wave to the kids and all that. And the kids are particularly interested in us today. And then I realized, oh, that no, your dog's been at work. And yeah. The kids, they just want to see the dog. That's it. They go, who are the old geezers? Oh, they're look at the dog. And so that you've worked your whole, how long you been doing this? 25 years?
1: Yeah.
0: You've worked hard. You put in the hours. You worked the weekends. You worked the nights. You worked the shifts. Nobody else wanted to do it. And in the end, they just wanted to see your dog.
1: Yeah, Everett's never said a single word on their ear. I've been doing it for
0: very popular. Yeah, yeah. All he's done is lay around.
1: Yeah, just lays around licking whatever it is dogs lick that makes that awful noise. That.
0: Mm-hmm. Yeah, and then he gets all this adoration for it. So really you'll never be more popular than your dog, and that's where you are in life.
1: That's fun.
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0: get you through. Then I don't mind if you do.
1: I may be off on this, but I like looking up salaries if I'm curious about someone's job and what they do. And we were talking about a cruise ship. What do you think a cruise ship guy, the guy who is the captain, what do you think he makes in a year? Now, consider that he's in charge. He's basically in charge of your life. He's responsible for the souls on board. You know, and they're not having any fun. They're not getting to, like, go. They do a little bit where they go out in Congo for a second, but they're running a business on the sea, and they got to keep us safe.
2: $300,000 a year?
1: About 150.
2: No.
1: Yeah, that's about the average. No. Now, there's guys making three and four, but about the average. That sounds like a pretty meager salary for somebody that is in the middle of an ocean with 5,000 people he's in charge of. And what do they got? Pirates out there now? That sounds like a pretty high-stress job.
2: Yeah, be in charge of everything on that ship is crazy. There's so much that goes on with a cruise.
1: No offense to anybody, but like, there's plenty of people that make $150,000. They in charge of all that.
2: Right.
1: You know? And by the way, they're gone 6 months a year. They're missing all the birthday parties and the Christmases and... And then they got to sleep. I guess the captain probably gets a pretty nice room, but...
2: Oh, sure, yeah. Can I get the best room?

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The way you say I love you too's like rain on an old tin roof.

0: You know who's going to have a big day coming up here soon? Like a real big day. It's going to be whoever makes cranberry sauce. And that's about all they get all year, isn't it? They go, oh, what do we do with cranberry sauce? It tastes terrible, but how do we get people to buy it? And, oh, we'll convince them it's there for Thanksgiving. And if they don't have, and they might have a lean year this year because, you know, the prices are so high that maybe somebody is going to do without cranberry sauce.
1: You know, I've never tasted this stuff, to be honest.
0: No, you really haven't?
1: I've never tried cranberry sauce.
0: Well, then how can you have an opinion on it? And I'm not saying you do, but how would you know if you might love it?
1: I mean, when you see, like, cow manure on the ground, how do you know you wouldn't like the taste of it?
0: The way it looks?
1: I guess so, yeah. I don't like that gelatinous can that it comes out of.
0: Have you never had cranberry juice?
1: I've had cranberry juice. I like the juice.
0: Yeah.
1: I just don't like that gelatin or whatever it is.
0: It's not a whole lot to do with cranberries, I guess. And, you know, cranberry juice, when's the last time you went to QT and was like, where the hell's the cranberry juice?
1: People order cranberry and vodkas all the time at bars.
0: Oh, they do? Why?
1: If you have does it mix well with vodka? They say to drink straight cranberry juice.
0: Yeah, that's what I hear.
1: That's urinary tract infection.
0: So they use it as medication.
1: Yeah. And then cranberry sauce. And that's
0: why do they mix vodka with it? Like, there are things in life you never eat unless something else is with it. Like, you never just drink a glass of cranberry juice, do you? Unless you're sick.
1: I used to like to drink juice until I started looking at the calories and sugar in it. Like, to me, orange juice was healthy, but it is so much sugar.
0: What happened to frozen concentrated orange juice? And maybe people don't know what I'm talking about, but you could buy... It came in almost similar to what you can, like Grand's biscuits, like a cylindrical thing. And you would drop frozen orange juice and then mix it with water to water it down because this was from concentrate. And that's what you had. And I don't know what happened to all that.
1: You know, I like concentrate. And now their biggest selling feature of orange juice is not from concentrate. They're like, we pasteurize this. But I'm like, I'd rather have concentrate.
0: So what happened in concentrate? They took an orange juice.
1: Yeah.
0: And then they
1: evaporated the water from it and then poured it into a pure orange
0: or something.
1: Yeah.
0: And then you add water back to it and turn it in back to orange juice. But what was the logic of such? It was easier to package and send out?
1: I guess. I don't know. Maybe it lasted longer.
0: Yeah.
1: You freeze it, it lasts longer. To me, the best things are made when they're stirred with that wooden spoon that all of our moms had.
0: Yeah,
1: like my mom made
0: Kool-Aid,
1: tea or whatever.
0: Whatever.
1: Stir with that wooden spoon. The wooden spoon had some magic to it.
0: That's true. Presentation, emotion maybe. I don't know. You're right.
1: The wooden spoon was good. You could stir up those orange juices and things like that. And if you have to spank somebody with something, the wooden spoon was always a go-to. And dead gum, those things hurt.
0: Multi-purpose tool there, that wooden spoon.
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1: I can't watch Instagram, buddy. 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

0: Dana, I got to throw you under the bus here, but so we got the fair going on. Has Oktoberfest started?
1: No, he's Oktoberfest is going to be the same time that Garth Brooks is in town.
0: Okay, so, oh my God. Could you imagine you're at the BOK and you're raising hell at Garth Brooks?
1: There's some idiot that's going to try to go to Oktoberfest during the day and then Garth Brooks that night.
0: You think
1: that's going to be a disaster?
0: You think there's a fan that's so rabidly Garth Brooks they're going to go to all three shows?
1: If they were able to get tickets, yes, of course.
0: God, I just, like, I love a lot of things, but once I've seen it once, I'm kind of good for a second, you know? There's probably somebody out there like that.

0: Hey, 98.5 The Bull, Tiger Dino. Who's this?
1: Hey, my name's Andrea, and I am cracking up about the homemade ketchup.
0: Oh, yeah. I was talking about, Daniel, how I got so bored during the pandemic that I just looked around and said, what the hell can I do? And I decided to make homemade ketchup, and I got the ingredients. It costs a lot of money when you buy them like that. And I made it, and the ketchup tasted like garbage. And Daniel's upset when restaurants try to make their own ketchup. What are you on to?
1: Waste of time. Well, during pandemic, Crafters Unite, so I had to buy 5 million colors of tie-dye, and I tie-dyed like 20 macrame freaking plant hangers. And then the pickle thing caught me because I did try to can pickles, me and my mom and my sister, and I doubled the salt. They weren't crunchy. They were disgusting, and it's a lot of freaking time and effort wasted.
2: I think some things we just need to get from the store, am I right? Pickles, ketchup.
1: Yeah, but I'm going to tell you one thing. There is a dupe recipe for, not A1, what's the other one? Heinz 57.
0: Mm-hmm.
1: My husband... bless him, God rest his soul, that he thought he needed to make Heinz 57, and believe it or not, freaking amazing.
0: Pretty good.
2: Come on now.
1: Well worth, I'm serious, and I'm an A1 girl, Heinz 57, whatever.
0: I've never caught on to Heinz 57, but you said his was good.
1: It was so freaking good. Hmm. And he made his own taco Tico meat one time.
2: What is Taco Tico?
1: Taco Tico, the only one left was in Claremore. And it was obviously a taco store, and they were trying to raise money to save the store because it's been open for 5 million years, and it's the only one left on the planet, I think, except a few in Kansas. And the meat is, like, soaked in grease, right? Just soaked in grease.
2: Mm, sounds good.
1: He loved that. A heart attack in a shell. Yeah. I'm a Taco Bueno girl. I go get Bueno and then go to Taco Tico and take my Bueno in. And eat with him.
2: Did you know Taco Bueno has Taco Tuesday $1 tacos on Tuesday?
0: Is that right?
2: Yeah, me and your son went.
1: Bueno? Mm-hmm.
2: Taco Bueno does a Taco Tuesday $1 party taco.
1: Bueno heads all
2: taco
1: the way.
2: Taco Bueno, yes.
0: Wait, which one has it?
2: Well, Taco Bueno.
1: Don't waste
0: Taco Bueno.
1: Bueno. Don't waste your time making ketchup or freaking anything else. Or pickles, by the way. And I'm in the drive-thru at Chick-fil-A right now, and I'm going to get extra pickles.
2: There you go.
0: There you go.
1: But Heinz 57, do it.
0: Okay.
1: Have a great day.
0: All right. Hopefully not during another pandemic is what I'm looking for.
1: No, none of those. I've still got tie-dye dye.
0: Well, enjoy your Chick-fil-A.
1: We can still go there.
0: They need the money over there, Chick-fil-A. Okay.
1: It's God's chicken.
0: God's chicken. Okay.
1: God's chicken. Well, they're closed on Sundays. You know.
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0: What happened to me for the first time ever, Daniel, and I didn't know exactly what was going on. I heard about it. I paid in cash for something, and I got change, which hasn't happened to me in a year, I guess. And my change was like something in 3 cents, and they gave me a nickel.
1: Oh, they rounded up, huh?
0: Yeah. Lucky like, you. I haven't had that happen before, and I guess pennies are just done for real. Is that true?
1: Pennies are done being made, but there are still billions of pennies in circulation, so you're going to see pennies for a while.
0: But they're sucking them in, aren't they? Aren't the banks taking them to destroy them at the Federal Reserve to get them out of circulation?
1: No, I don't think so. No, they're just not going to make any new ones.
0: I went to a store, and my change was 3 cents.
1: Doc, do you think a bank that confiscates your money and destroys it would stay in business very long?
0: No, like, that's what they do when they take, like, old $1 bills. They're trying to get them out of circulation, and the banks collect those, and they send them to the reserve, I think. And then they're issued new $1 bills. I mean, you know, dollar bills used to look different when we were kids. Those had to be taken somewhere, and they grind them up, and they issue a new dollar.
1: If I owned a restaurant, I would make it where you could only pay in pennies. It would be a very exclusive restaurant.
0: Well, you can't use the penny. I mean, you can,
1: but
0: there's not enough out there.
1: Well, that's the fun of the restaurant, is scrounging
0: they're
1: up
0: going,
1: pennies.
0: They're going to be scarce, and so even if people wanted to eat, they wouldn't have enough pennies anyway.
1: That's right, buddy.
0: Right, one day, there's not going to be pennies,
1: except as a collector. In many years, yeah.
0: Yeah, I know, but, like, yeah, I think, like, when I'm getting change and the penny's too little to give you, like, I think it's over with for the penny. It had a good heyday. I mean, back when it was, like, well, 5 cents for things.
1: Penny gets disrespected at the car wash, because if I'm vacuuming up the car and I happen to see 4 or 5 pennies on the ground, in the floor of the car, uh-oh.
0: Yeah, and it makes that weird sound going down the tube and all that. Like, you've totally destroyed the vacuum. But so I guess at least one Tulsa business, a penny is out.
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saw the old man's face. Front page obituary. He was a millionaire. He left his fortune to some guy he barely knew. 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

0: 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The Sound of Moolah does resume Monday morning. Is that right?
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0: Garth Brooks is taking over the BOK Center. His Blame It All on My Roots tour hits Tulsa October 23rd, 24th, and 25th. 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